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1: 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The Dude.

93.7 The Dude. What's going on? Happy Saturday night. It has been a scorcher around here all week. Have you just sweat off like 15 pounds? That's what it feels like for me. Luke Combs is on The Dude.

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93.7 The Dude. So earlier this week, we had Jelly Roll here in Wilmington. And happening right now in Raleigh, Hardy is on the stage. So, yeah, it's been a really fun kickoff to concert season, I'll tell you that. Jason Aldean is on The Dude.

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0: Ella Langley, 93.7, The Dude. We do have the Dude All Access Summer. Ella is one that is going to be coming through town in just a couple weeks by the end of the month. You know, we've got plenty of shows, and we've got plenty of tickets to be blowing out all summer long. So just be listening for your chance to win. Make sure that you're a part of the Dude Crew. That's very important. That's our text club. It takes 2 seconds to sign up, and then from there on out, you really just have to check your text, because we'll be letting you know, like, what concerts are coming up, what contests are going on, all of that, and sometimes exclusive stuff as well. So text JOIN to 815-2663 to be a part of the Dude Crew. We've got Chase Rice up next on The Dude.
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But ain't got much memory. Other scenes come to think I missed them all.

93.7 The Dude. I'm so glad this is finally going to happen. So June 27th, you may already know, in Nashville, it's going to be Alan Jackson's final show. It's his farewell. It's become this huge star-studded event. Anybody who's anybody in country music will be there performing with him, including Lainey Wilson. And now NBC is saying they are going to air it at some point later this year. It's 93.7 The Dude.

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0: Marge and Luke Bryan on that one, too. It's called Ride, Ride, Ride. 93.7 The Dude. So coming up this week in Wilmington, Friday night, you're going to be able to kick off the weekend with George Birch, who is opening up for the one and only Darius Rucker. Going to be back in town. Can't wait. So those tickets are on sale right now. And hopefully as the week goes on, maybe we'll have some extras to be tossing your way. But you know that you'll see us there. So get ready. Maybe start planning the outfit now. Make it easy on yourself. We've got Luke Combs coming up next on The Dude.
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1: If you don't know what to get Dad for Father's Day, you just haven't been to the right place. You need to swing by Tomlinson's. 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Happy Father's Day from Tomlinson's on South College Road in Wilmington.
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0: 93.7, The Dude. I'm glad that you're making us a part of the weekend. My name is Marissa, and maybe we're on in the background right now while you're watching the NBA Finals. You know, the Knicks tonight, this is game five. If they win tonight, they take it all. It's going to be first time since 1973. But this is the crazy thing, right? So it's being played in San Antonio right now as they're taking on the Spurs yet again. And on Ticketmaster, TMZ realized this. It had a disclaimer. Like, if your credit card that you were paying with was not a card that, like, led back to a zip code within a 150-mile radius of the arena in San Antonio, they were not going to sell tickets to you. And even if you already had tickets, they could be revoked and refunded if they thought that you were not within that 150-mile radius. So basically they're saying, city slickers, get the heck out of here, which I don't think is fair, by the way. It's The Dude.
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Yeah, great throwback request. 93.7 The Dude. Gotta love Faith Hill. And, you know, the hot weather today, it sparked some showers, but we're going to be back in action. A lot of sunshine coming tomorrow.

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0: 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So he's been on the road, and Justin Moore has been on the road with him. Not a whole lot, but turns out it was enough where he felt like he needed to take a step back for health purposes, doing what's best for what he said for his family. So, you know, just hopping off a few of those dates, and Clint Black was gracious enough to say, hey, I'll step in. So just a cool moment to see, you know, the country folks kind of helping each other out. But just wishing Riley the best on the tour. You know, Clint Black for filling in, and Justin Moore for just feeling better again. But we've got Kenny Chesney coming up next, and the guy who's on the stage in Raleigh right now as well, Hardy's on the way. It's The Dude.
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The good old Willamette Creek will rise. 93.7 The Dude.

93.7 The Dude. If you're following us on socials, you might be seeing some of the action that's happening in Raleigh right now, because it's always good to have a big old country show on a Saturday night. Hardy is there. This is with Eric Church, Morgan Wallen, and Tim McCraw. It's MacArthur. My name

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0: 93.7, the dude. A lot of action going on. You got the Knicks taking on the Spurs right now for game 5 of the NBA Finals. We've got the World Cup underway. You've got, of course, how could we forget, Hurricanes taking on Vegas and the Knights. That is coming up again tomorrow night. They are leading Carolina. I mean, making us so proud. And, you know, if they take tomorrow's game, then they're going to take it all. So, looking forward to getting that trophy, but I'm going to knock on wood so I don't jinx us. You know, we got Parmalee and Luke Combs up next on The Dude.
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93.7 The Dude. My name is Marissa. I hope that you're enjoying your weekend so far. And get ready, because this week we're going to have a whole lot of fun. 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

0: 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My name is Marissa. Ironclad, and nobody's going to get any details at anybody. That's what I see happening for Taylor Swift and Travis Kelce's upcoming wedding. You know, TMZ dead set on saying that it is going to happen at Madison Square Garden. I feel like that's just so not Taylor. However, who am I to say? I don't really know her. I only know what she's given us. I just feel like it's too enclosed, but she does so many tours. Maybe she wants to be an arena. What they were saying is like it's the no windows and underground parking. It's going to keep everybody private and safe. Anybody that's been invited was literally getting a phone call from Taylor to be invited and had to sign an NDA. We're not going to hear anything until they want us to. Luke Bryan is coming up next on The Dude.
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I'm Marissa. Time for a sweet treat for me and then some Z's so I can be back here at noon tomorrow and have some more fun. But enjoy the rest of the weekend. Let's go. Jagman.

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0: If you don't know what to get Dad for Father's Day, you just haven't been to the right place. You need to swing by Tomlinson's. For 45 years, Tomlinson's has been chock full of things that dads love. Whether he's firing up a seafood boil with Bayou Classic burners and pots, gearing up for a day on the water with extra tough boots, or keeping it comfortable with Carhartt tees and shorts or local boy outfitters apparel, Tomlinson's has the gifts that dad will actually use. Happy Father's Day from Tomlinson's on South College Road in Wilmington.
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0: up on a Sunday morning. Good morning. It is 93.7 The Dude. Look, we've got one more day of the weekend. We get back to work here tomorrow. And as we do, Linda will wake you up here all next week. And we've also got Get Sketchy coming down this Tuesday at the Sand Dollar over in Carolina Beach. We've had so many people come consistently, and we hope that you become a part of that here as well. If you've yet to go, this is our Pictionary style game for adults. Lots of fun going down Tuesday, 6 o'clock over at the Sand Dollar in Carolina Beach.
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1: 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It is Cody. It really is the small things, right? The little things that add a glimmer of hope or excitement in your day. Last night, getting an Amazon package. I ordered it a few days ago. They're goofy socks, and they've got foxes on them. And I bought them. I've got this, like, very formal event I'm going to. Suit, tie, that's expected. But I just tried to add a little personality. And they're totally adorable. I'm telling you, it's the little things.
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FIFA World Cup action going down yesterday. 93.7 the dude. Of course, Brazil looked good. Scotland, the 1-0 victory over Haiti yesterday, late last night. Here's what I didn't know, and I just learned this morning here. Fans are paying $80, $100, maybe more dollars each way to take a train in these big cities.

0: Luke Combs on our Sunday morning. Good morning. It is 93.7 The Dude. It is Cody waking up alongside you. Had a lot of music before that with Jordan Davis, Thomas Rhett, Tim McGraw all there. How about the Tim story here, too? In case you missed this, we got it yesterday. Tim McGraw responding publicly to Lainey Wilson and a letter she wrote him when she was just 18 years old. This is over a decade in the making. Getting emotional, too, when he finally responded to her, how he did and what Lainey's saying as well. You can get the full scoop up on our Facebook page right now at Gotta Love the Dude.
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Hey, a heads up for our friends in Leland this morning. In case you missed this story a couple of days ago, we've got a burn ban in effect. This happened back on Tuesday. It's 93.7 The Dude. They're saying you're now prohibited to burn anything within 100 feet of an occupied structure. Some other things you got to know as well with this here. 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

0: Cody Johnson on our Sunday morning. Good morning, 93.7 The Dude. Weekend's always fun. Of course, we get a big update, I feel like, every weekend on so many of our favorite artists up on social media. And this is a great story here. Country newcomer Zach John King. Recently starting this here as he teams up with Mutt Nation Foundation. He's now shining a spotlight on shelter pets across the country that many times are overlooked, and recently did a pit stop in Williamson County up in Tennessee in the animal shelter over there, showcasing one of the cutest there, little Duke. Duke is a black lab pit bull mix, and I gotta tell you, it's these pets that deserve a home. If you're thinking of a pet, if you're thinking of adopting, please look at your local community shelters here and take a step forward like Zach John King is doing. Great story, and we're hopeful we get more pup dates in the weeks to come.
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0: 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Nice Sunday here. 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
1: Here's Jordan Davis. A few days before he turned 80, he was sitting out back in a rocker. He said, "What you been up to lately?"

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0: 93.7 The Dude. We have seen the huge success of country poker. That's why we continue. We're in year two, almost year three of doing this at Jack's Fifth Ave in Wilmington. Now your chance to join us and have some fun Wednesday nights. That's the place to be here with 93.7 The Dude. Now, I got to tell you something. Before I played this, I didn't know what country poker was. I soon learned after I played that we kind of made this game up. This is the place to be. Wednesday nights here with cool prizes, concert tickets, free food and gift cards, beers. We've got a lot of fun going down each Wednesday night. Jack's Fifth Ave in Wilmington. And look, they're open 7 days a week. You can check in on their menu anytime. 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More music's on the way. Your Sunday continues nonstop with Travis Tritt, Trisha Yearwood, Alan Jackson, and more. All next.
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All right, the final show. 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I've got him on the way.

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Ah! 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

0: Chicks on a Sunday morning. Good morning. 93.7 The Dude. Having some fun with you here. I love that one right there. We've got a all access summer here happening. Look, this is the week, right? We're in the final week, the home stretch of spring, and then summer is in full effect, and we've got Dude All Access Summer going down here with 93.7 The Dude, hooking you up with the best of the very best tickets to the shows you want to go to all summer long. And look, we've had some contests in the last couple of months. We've been getting into so many shows. We've still got more tickets. And I don't get to hold them. I just know the names, so I'm not going to name the names, but you know the shows that are coming our way, right? We've got a huge summer concert series, and we're going to get you in all summer long, okay? As we get closer to these events, make sure you're listening, whether it be on the radio, the TuneIn app, GottaLoveTheDude.com, whatever it is, it's all for your chance to win, and I got to tell you, this is going to be an epic concert season here. It's all thanks to our friends at Lane & Associates Family Dentistry, dentistry that makes you smile, our proud sponsors of the Dude All Access Summer.
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0: Ella Langley, good morning. 93.7 The Dude, one of the biggest songs of the summer so far. Could possibly she be summer song of the year? We'll see. Of course, there's never any official naming here. That's up to you and me. So we shall see as we make our way through this Sunday morning. I got to tell you, I did this yesterday and it was after work. So I'm already a little exhausted from hanging out with you, playing music, doing a full shift. And I decided to go for a walk, did 6.5 miles yesterday. And that is a lot of walking. The bigger regret, I think, is today, right? And not being able to sleep in late and doing this all jam-packed in this short window. So I'm a little bit on the struggle bus here this morning. All good. Sundays were made for just relaxing, and we've got more music on the way to do just that with Darius on the way. Hang on for that. A Travis Tritt throwback. It's a deep cut, so hang on for that. Lady A, Mel McDaniel, and a whole lot more. Your Sunday morning continues next.
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Good morning, 93.7 The Dude. It's Cody. I'm going to have a guilty admission right here. When I was like 6, 7 years old, used to get Big and Rich and Brooks and Dunn confused. And I don't know. Maybe it's the alliteration, right? They both start with the same letters. I used to do it with Little Big Town and Lady A as well. Glad we got it all squared away. Downtown, here on your side.

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0: 93.7 The Dude, looking forward to this. A little bit less than 2 weeks away till we get the recap of the CMAs. Of course, that happened last week up in Music City. Riley Green going to be co-hosting the pre-show events with Lara Spencer Thursday, the 25th, up on ABC.
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0: Loveless here on your weekend. 93.7 The Dude, thinking and talking about Elvis right there. I looked up LV Shane. Do you remember this guy from about 5-6 years ago? Singing about adopting somebody and becoming his new son. Well, I dove down a deep path on LV Shane here, and he hasn't put out another song to country music. He's actually gone more towards the folk and rock vibe, which is totally okay. And some of the songs here, they're not supported by record labels. He's been independently releasing them, and I've been pretty impressed by what I heard. He's got a new song, came out end of last year with a country singer, Tennille Towns. She's a Canadian country singer. She's had some songs in the past. So we've got some of those country artists, right, that come out and then you forget about. And I feel like that's happened a lot recently, but we've also seen the opposite, right? The success for artists that come onto the country scene, we've never heard about them, and then bing, bang, boom, they've got 2-3 more hits that suddenly take off. And we've had that over the last couple of years with Josh Ross, last 18 months, Corey Kent, Co Wetzel, and Co's been around for years. Love seeing success for these guys. They are all on the way, as is Hardy and some Brooks and Dunn, a big block of nonstop country. It heads your way in just a second. Don't move.
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1: 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It is Cody also celebrating my friend Andrina and her birthday today. 50. 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

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Everyone's welcome here. 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

0: Corey Kent, Co Wetzler right there, 93.7 The Dude. Going to be on Corey's brand new album. It comes out this September. I only know it comes out this September because I pre-ordered it over the weekend. It's easy, right? When you got a credit card and Apple Pay. Easy to order things. So I ordered that. It's going to be signed, and it should be in the mail mid to end of September. Looking forward to that. Look, before we get to the end of summer here, we get some good stuff headed our way next couple of weeks here. How about this? Out of all names, Larry David, from fame of SNL and Seinfeld and Curb Your Enthusiasm, returning to HBO. End of the month, there's a brand new program called Life Larry in the Pursuit of Unhappiness. And it's the comedic exploration of all things, American history. If you're a Seinfeld fan, I'm a huge one. I got a feeling we're going to have some nonsensical stuff happening here. John Hamm, Jane Krakowski, Lin-Manuel Miranda, and so many more a part of this, Vince Vaughn as well. Again, the new show, Life, Larry, and the Pursuit of Unhappiness, headed to HBO, end of the month, series premiere, June 26th.
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You think about all the country music that's come out the last quarter of a century. That's one of the best summer-sounding songs right there, I think. Jake Owen for our Sunday. It is 93.7 The Dude Summer. Just a couple of days.

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Most people excited, maybe some not. Sorry if you're not. 93.7 The Dude, after 50-something years, New York Knicks, big NBA.

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0: 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Last minute gift orders online. 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They're on South College Road. 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

0: 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All right, I want to make sure that you've got your checklist set. You've got your beach towels. All right, how about an extra bottle of water or two? You got some extra ice? How about the sunblock? That's very important today because it's about to be very, very hot, and it's only noon. It's The Dude.
1: If you showed up, I wouldn't let you in.

0: Jackson, 93.7, The Dude. Today has been filled with all sorts of things, I am sure. So I hope that you're, you know, enjoying the weekends and just, you know, loving all the country music. If you're an Alan Jackson fan, maybe you already have tickets to this and you're heading to Nashville at the end of the month. June 27th going to be his farewell concert. It's the final show. He's getting set to, you know, just string up that guitar one last time and say his hurrahs and goodbyes. But that farewell show has turned into such a star-studded event. NBC is also signed on to make sure that everybody gets to see it. And that's going to happen later this year, but it will be happening live in Nashville coming up June 27th. So it's going to be a great time. David Lee Murphy and Luke Combs, they're coming up next on The Dude.
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0: 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My name is Marissa. Big night tonight. If you are a hockey fan or you just love Carolina, and how can you not? You've got to make sure that you've got your TV on because Carolina could win it all tonight for the Stanley Cup. They are leading the series 3-2 against Vegas, and we've got Game 5 coming up 8 o'clock tonight. It's The Dude.
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1: 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I can math, just not right now, okay? 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

93.7, the Dude. I'll admit, I don't really understand the World Cup schedule. I'm guessing there's just plenty of teams to play. But the States, we won the other day and hoping to do it again. But we have to wait till Friday. That's so far from now. Against Australia, that game will be at 3 o'clock. It's the Dude. I've been good.

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12: If you don't know what to get Dad for Father's Day, you just haven't been to the right place. You need to swing by Tomlinson's. 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Whether he's firing up a seafood boil with Bayou Classic burners and pots, gearing up for a day on the water with extra tough boots, or keeping it comfortable with Carhartt tees and shorts or local boy outfitters apparel, Tomlinson's has the gifts that dad will actually use. Happy Father's Day from Tomlinson's on South College Road in Wilmington.
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Hardy, 93.7 The Dude. And so right now, you might be just wiping some sleep from your eyes if you were in Raleigh last night with Hardy. One heck of a party he likes to put on, I'll tell you. And this is just the beginning of concert season for us. It's about to get crazy around here. Jason Aldean, it's Don't Tell on Me on The Dude.

0: 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My name is Marissa. We've got the Dude All Access Summer underway and just hooking you up for all the big shows. 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

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So cool to see this because we have her here in just a couple weeks. I know that you love Ella Langley, and she is now the second most streamed artist, not just in the United States, but globally right now. Isn't that crazy? This is Choosin' Texas. 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

0: Tracy Byrd, 93.7, the dude with the watermelon crawl. And I had asked some friends on my Facebook, you know, what is a great way to cool down, like whether it's food or activity, when it's this hot? Because it has been really, really hot for us so early here. It's not even officially summer yet. That's what's crazy about it. And a lot of people were like, oh God, just a nice fresh watermelon. And like every time I think about it, my mouth starts to water. So I don't know. I got to stop somewhere and grab one of those on the way home. I hear they're really, really good already this year. But a Little Big Town and Luke Combs are up next on The Dude.
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LBT 93.7, The Dude, as we continue here on this Sunday that maybe has been filled with errands and maybe some DIY projects and a little R&R, hopefully, as well. Luke Combs is on The Dude.

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0: 93.7, The Dude. What do you got going on this week? Anything exciting? Are you like looking forward to something? Maybe it's Darius Rucker Friday because he's going to be at Live Oak Bank Pavilion. Before any of that, though, we have so many different events that you could be a part of to keep the fun of the weekend rolling right on into the week. So Tuesday night, join us if you're going to be in the Carolina Beach area. We're going to be at the Sand Dollar starting at 6:30. You can hang out, have some fun, great atmosphere, and like, you know, perfect spot for after work. And we're going to be doing Get Sketchy. So that's our Pictionary night with like a little bit of an adult twist. And we've got great prizes that does include concert tickets and so much more. So just make sure that you're making some time for us. And Tuesday night, again, 6:30, Sand Dollar in Carolina Beach. We'll see you there.
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93.7 The Dude. I'm Marissa, and there's nothing like a hot summer day around here. We're a beach town, right? So maybe you got us on your little speaker while the waves are crashing, getting a little some extra rays or whatever, and an ice cold beer. Not in Mexico.

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1: 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We're going to be out for Country Poker Wednesday night. 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

93.7 The Dude. My name is Marissa. You hear anything about Taylor and Travis's wedding? Probably not much, right? Because what I've heard is there's this like ironclad NDA, and you know, TMZ is reporting that it's going to be happening July 3rd at Madison Square Garden. I don't know the reality of that. You know, there's no 13 correlation there. I feel like there would be with Taylor. I just, you know, it's Madison Square Garden. It feels too dungeon-like. So we'll see. But what they are also reporting is that she physically like gave a phone call to each and every person that was getting invited. And yes, there is an NDA that everybody's had to sign. So, I mean, I believe that for sure. The venue still up for grabs there, I think, but we'll see what happens. Chris Stapleton and Garth Brooks up next on The Dude. Hank Williams.

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Make sure that you've got yourself locked in right here with The Dude all summer long, because The Dude All Access Summer gets you hooked up for all the big shows that are going to be making their way here, and we're just getting started. It's The Dude.

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0: George Strait, 93.7. The dude, man, does not seem like he is slowing down anytime soon. He is another one that has been added to go along with like Lainey Wilson and Thomas Rhett and a whole slew of others. They're going to be performing with Alan Jackson for his farewell concert that's coming up in Nashville on June 27th. So we're just under 2 weeks away. You know, this is one of those things as it's been building, as it's been getting closer. I'm sitting over here like, what do you mean this isn't going to be streamed anywhere? This seems crazy. I feel like that night itself, it should be on some like Netflix or something, right? But instead, NBC, I guess, has grabbed it, and we'll end up getting it, you know, airing at some point in the next couple months, but they're going to go and polish it probably all up and make sure that we've got the best of the best parts of it. But let's face it, the true country fan wants to see every nook and cranny. But again, June 27th in Nashville, Luke Combs is up next on The Dude.
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93.7, the dude. Every time I say this guy's name, I feel like I sound like Rachel on Friends. It's Josh Ross. 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I don't know.

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0: 93.7, the dude, you can't beat the weather around here, let me tell you. Now, listen, I haven't stood outside in a moment, but I know that we have been having what they're calling excessive heat. But as somebody who grew up in New York State, I'm over here loving every second of it. I just know that you need to make sure that you're staying hydrated, because let's face it, like sometimes if you're like me, you get so focused on what you're doing and trying to get an activity done, especially when it comes to yard work and whatever, like you almost forget that you're sweating your butt off, even though it's literally dripping into your eyes. So do yourself a favor. Let this be your water break reminder. And don't have the pets out too long, okay? Because that excessive heat, they're walking around in a sweater all the time. Please be cautious. Kenny Chesney is up next on The Dude.
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93.7 The Dude. Skywalker's going to be coming up here next. I hope that you enjoy what's left of the weekend. It's still rather young, so go ahead and enjoy yourself, and I'll talk to you tomorrow. It's The Dude. 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

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Happy Sunday, fun day. Hope you had a great weekend. We're wrapping it up. Got Rascal Flatts, Reba McEntire, and Florida Georgia Line on the way. Kojo now on The Dude.

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0: It is 93.7 The Dude. We're starting a new week next week. I want to put something on your calendar for Tuesday. Get Sketchy. That's our game we play Tuesday nights over at the Sand Dollar, 5 Cape Fear Boulevard in Carolina Beach. It's Pictionary with a few twists. You do a regular Pictionary round, then you do a round with your non-dominant hands, and then you do a round blindfolded. It's always a lot of laughs. 6:30, Sand Dollar, Tuesday night. We'll see you there.
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Let me know if I could do something for you to end your week. 910-815-2663. Back at it tomorrow. This is Sam Hunt. Leave the night on The Dude.

93.7 The Dude. I'll be interested to see how Riley Greene interacts with Adam Levine on the panel of The Voice. Adam likes to bust chops a lot. We'll see how Riley does with that. Change my mind on The Dude.

0: is 93.7 The Dude. Creeping up on Father's Day before you know it. Don't forget about Dad. Everyone always, you know, goes overboard on Mom, and poor Dad ends up with a mug or a tie. Just putting it out there. Do goodbye, Dad. More next on The Dude. Hang on.
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I don't know what to get. 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

0: 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I was talking about Jordan Davis's friendship with Thomas Rhett yesterday, and Jordan Davis kind of said Thomas Rhett is his therapist. 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

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Have a great rest of your night. I'll talk to you again tomorrow night, 7 o'clock. 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